Generation of the groove. 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
4: Aha. I warn you about my secret. I'm going to expose a great threat to your bodies, to your mind, souls. 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Stranger, don't have to ask you to get up. You do it on your own.

Now you know my secret, electronic sounds are sound. 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The magic words I say to you, now open up your ears. Hasam, halum, gilum, dasa, nia, gulum,

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1: 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I still walk the yard. My soul is still scarred.